Is someone listening? Okay. Let me tell you the story of that guy. First you loved, then you promised, was losing control, crazy night.

been a ride. I guess I had to go to that place to get to this one. Now some of you might still be in that place.

So you face it with a smile. There is no need to cry for trifles more than this. Do you still recall my name and the month it all began? Will you release me with a kiss?

my god. I'm so horny right now. I shouldn't have said all that. I'm not, like, wearing any underwear, so...

I think about her and she knows it. I wanna let her take control, 'cause every time that she gets close